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0: 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But it ain't over till
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2: Pampa police say murder charges have now been filed in connection with that Tuesday morning shooting on the 1600 block of East Highway 60 in Pampa. The victim is identified as John J.J. Mathis from Pampa, died early Wednesday morning at an Amarillo hospital. As previously reported, 28-year-old Christian Leith from Pampa was identified as the suspect, and he was subsequently arrested on a warrant in Wise County charging aggravated assault with a deadly weapon. Tuesday afternoon, investigators received an automated license plate recognition, ALPR, alert indicating that Leith's vehicle had been detected near Wichita Falls. Law enforcement were notified to be on the lookout for the vehicle, and a subsequent alert indicated that it was traveling southbound on U.S. Highway 287 toward Decatur. Decatur police took Leith into custody without further incident. He was booked into the Wise County Jail, where he remains in custody. Following Mathis' death, investigators obtained an additional arrest warrant for Leith charging murder. Pampa City Commissioners Monday again addressed the city's tax rate as budget preparations continue. An update was given by Finance Director Teresa Daniels.
3: So getting into the no new revenue tax rate, this is just a quick explanation of what this is. When you're looking at the no new revenue rate, this gives the citizens and everyone a clear understanding on the baseline for what our tax rate should be in order to give us the same revenue that we would have received for the current year property values with the upcoming valuations that we've received. It takes the valuations that we received for this upcoming 2026 year. It'll take those valuations. It'll look and see if there's any new construction, any new improvements, and they'll take those out. Then it'll tell us, okay, this is what your no new revenue rate should be in order to get the same revenue that you would have received in the current budget that we're in right now. Basically, it's going to generate the same amount of revenue as we would have in the current year with the same properties, that comparing apples to apples. On your voter approval rate with the unused increment, your voter approval rate, this rate is going to give you, it considers your debt, it considers your sales tax, if there's any excess debt within that that's helping with your tax rate, along with your M&O. So our voter approval rate is typically the threshold that we have between the no new revenue and this voter approval to be able to move your tax rate to where you need. You can go 3% above that no new revenue rate, but that's the cap of the VAR. It used to be 8%, but they dropped it down to 3%. So now the no new revenue to the VAR is a 3% increase that they can go in. You have also an option for an unused increment rate. Depending on if you have any unused increment, that is determined by whatever your current tax rate is. So our current tax rate is 0.70334. If our VAR last year was 0.74, we would have had a cent for an unused increment rate. But in the past 3 years, we have not had any unused increment rate between the two. We've always gone to the voter approval rate, and so there's nothing left for us to carry forward. If for some reason we ever go below the voter approval rate, we would be able to use those pennies and hold them for up to 3 years to be able to move forward, as long as legislation doesn't change.
2: More on subsequent broadcasts. The city's new fiscal year begins October the 1st. The Gray County Sheriff's Office, in partnership with the Pampa Salvation Army and Dollar Tree in the form of donations, will give back to the kids in the community various school supplies. The initiative will help local students begin the new school year prepared for back to school in the new year experience. The event will be from 2 to 5 p.m. tomorrow at the Gray County Sheriff's Office at 218 North Russell in downtown Pampa while supplies last. The school supplies that will be given away are for students in pre-K through grade 12. And area public schools, colleges, and universities are headed back to the classroom. Today is the first day of school for the Grandview Hopkins School District. And the first day of school in the Pampa ISD will be Thursday, August the 20th. School started yesterday in Borger, McLean, Lee Fours, Plemons-Tenet Phillips, and the Fort Elliott Consolidated ISD, as well as students in Canadian headed back for classes yesterday, as did those in Wellington, Dumas, White Deer, Follett, Perryton, Groome, and Clarendon. Across Texas, law enforcement personnel are encouraging motorists to drive safely as the new school year begins. Some tips to remember include: know about school bus laws. If a school bus has alternating flashing red lights visible from the front or rear, drivers must stop before reaching the bus. Drivers can only proceed if the flashing lights are off. The driver signals you to proceed or the bus has resumed driving. Approaching drivers do not have to stop for a school bus that is operating a visual signal if the road is separated by a physical barrier or intervening space. If a highway is only divided by a left turn lane, it is not considered divided and drivers must stop for school buses. First offense fines are up to $1,250. Those convicted for the offense more than one time, the law allows for suspension of driver's licenses for up to 6 months. Criminal charges may result if a driver causes serious bodily injury. The Woody Fest West fundraiser to benefit the Woody Guthrie Folk Music Center in Pampa is scheduled from 2 to 10 p.m. Saturday at Weekends Sports and Entertainment at Kentucky and Price Road. It will be a family-friendly event and will feature food, fun, and music. Entry fee is $5 and brisket plates will sell for $10 beginning at 2 p.m. until all is sold out. As the new school year begins, there are new university interscholastic rules going into effect regarding band members as well as athletes. Pampa Radio News correspondent Danny Moffitt has more.
4: New safety requirements are going into effect for student athletes and band members this year at schools. Beginning this year, what used to be recommendations are now requirements. The biggest issue is that all UIL schools have to follow new monitoring standards for heat. That includes that they use the wet bulb temperature monitor. That's that thing you kind of twirl around. Practices can continue if those temperatures are below 82. Workouts have to be discontinued after it reaches 92. I'm Danny Moffitt.
2: Another triple-digit scorcher day. Today, the National Weather Service says Pampa's afternoon high should shoot up to 104 degrees, that following Wednesday's high of 105. A heat advisory is in effect until 9 o'clock tonight for the counties of Gray, Collingsworth, Donley, Hemp Hill, Lipscomb, Hutchinson, Ochiltree, and Wheeler, and Beaver County in Oklahoma. And a fire weather watch is in effect through the evening for thunderstorms for the eastern combined Texas and Oklahoma panhandles. The National Weather Service says dry thunderstorms may result in fire starts and wind gusts will create strong sporadic wind whip fires. The Weather Service says winds up to 70 miles per hour are possible with severe thunderstorms. Any fires that develop will have the potential to spread rapidly. Meanwhile, Gray County AgriLife Extension Agent Joanne Gray Soria has several suggestions for dealing with a heat wave.
5: With the temperature climbing well above 100 degrees, staying hydrated isn't just about being comfortable. It's about protecting your health. Whether you're working outside, caring for livestock, attending a sports event, mowing your yard, or simply just spending some time outdoors, your body loses fluids much faster in this kind of heat. One of the biggest mistakes people make is waiting until they feel thirsty to drink water. By then, your body is already becoming dehydrated. Start drinking water before you head outside and continue drinking throughout the day. If you're working in the heat, try to take a water break every 15 to 20 minutes. If you're spending several hours outdoors or sweating heavily, beverages with electrolytes can help replace minerals through lost perspiration, but water should still be your primary source of hydration. Be sure to watch for warning signs of heat-related illnesses such as dizziness, headache, muscle cramps, nausea, excessive sweating, or confusion. If you or someone around you begins experiencing these symptoms, move to a cool place immediately. Begin cooling down, drink water if the person is alert, and seek medical attention if the symptoms become severe. And don't forget others, young children, older adults, and people with chronic health conditions, outdoor workers, and even our pets and our livestock are especially vulnerable during these periods of extreme heat. And a little extra water and a little extra shade can go a long ways.
2: 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On the Pampa Radio TxDOT Time Saver Travel Report, there are lane closures both directions of I-27 and Amarillo for tree trimming, on Loop 335 frontage roads from Georgia to Arden Road for striping, and on westbound I-40 from Hope Road to Bushland for edge repairs. The left lane of I-40 at Spur 228 east of Amarillo is closed both directions for bridge work. Now this.

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4: In the regional news roundup, the Department of Public Safety releasing additional information about that fatality traffic crash 10:55 Wednesday morning, that one at Washington and Loop 335 in Randall County. Investigators say 23-year-old Caden Mathias Arenas from Amarillo, riding a 2026 Yamaha YZF northbound on Farm Road 1151 and a 2017 Freightliner tractor was southbound when the vehicles collided. The motorcycle rider was transported to Northwest Texas Hospital with life-threatening injuries, later pronounced deceased. The truck driver was identified as 33-year-old Jose Angel Romero Medrano from Amarillo. He was not injured. The crash remains under investigation. A Randall County grand jury has indicted three persons in connection with that Memorial Day shooting in Amarillo that resulted in the death of 45-year-old Jeremy Ray. Felony indictments were returned against 18-year-old John Trell Graves, 18-year-old Jaylen Johnson, and 43-year-old Megan Kern. Officers were dispatched to 3906 South Tyler at 12:45 the morning of May 25th and found the gunshot victim. Johnson and Kern were identified as suspects and arrested for murder. The investigation continued, and the third suspect, identified as Graves, was arrested on an unrelated charge and taken to the Amarillo Police Department. A firearm was located associated with a homicide, and based on information obtained and the recovered firearm, the office of the Randall County District Attorney issued a murder warrant for Graves, who was subsequently remanded to custody of Randall County Detention Center. The public is invited to a reception this afternoon in Canyon honoring West Texas A&M University President Walter V. Wendler and his wife Mary. Dr. Wendler will retire effective September the 1st, following 10 years of service as WT President. The come-and-go reception will be from 4 to 6 p.m. in Legacy Hall inside the Jack B. Kelly Student Center on the WT campus. Parking will be available north of Mary Moody Northern Hall and east of the building along 26th. During his time at WT, Dr. Wendler spearheaded the university's generational plan WT-125 from the Panhandle to the World. Three Amarillo District TxDOT crew members have been honored, that during the Texans Caring for Texans ceremony at West Texas A&M University in Canyon. They are Kevin Wilcox, Dusty Lee, and Cody Harris. Wilcox is a transportation specialist in the Traffic Operations Department. Lee is the Sherman County Maintenance Section Supervisor, and Harris served as the Section Supervisor at the Expressway Maintenance Section. The event recognizes Texas State employees for their dedication and service. The Texans Caring for Texans initiative was conceived by the late District 87 Republican State Representative David Swinford from Dumas. A new $16 million expansion is on the drawing board in Austin. Qualcomm, a developer of computer processors and wireless technologies, has filed plans detailing a new 70,000-square-foot expansion to their facility on Cinder Lake Drive. When completed by August 31st, 2027, it will include new office and research space. The growth comes in addition to a 90,000 square feet Qualcomm complex previously built at that location. The National Oceanic and Atmospheric Administration has updated its forecast for the 2026 hurricane season in the Atlantic following a slower-than-expected beginning. The Atlantic hurricane season began June 1st and will run through November 30th with its traditional peak on or around September 10th. The agency now predicts between 7 and 13 storms, with 2 to 6 of those becoming hurricanes, and 1 to 2 of those hurricanes expected to reach major status. Only 2 named tropical storms have formed so far this season, Arthur and Bertha, both in the Gulf. NOAA says there is a 75% chance of a below-normal hurricane season activity this year, which is well above NOAA's initial prediction of a 55% chance of a below-normal season. The Farmer's Almanac has released its 2026 winter forecast, stating that its predictions for each region in the country. The forecast expects several regions facing repeated storms, raw rain, and heavy, wet snow, while others could see milder stretches with quick, cold snaps. The Farmer's Almanac expects El Niño to remain an important influence through the season, favoring wetter-than-normal conditions across the southern states. The Almanac states that areas in Southern California and the desert southwest through Texas, the Gulf Coast, and southeast to watch out for frequent storm systems, muddy fields, and occasional surges of colder air. The FDA has made available a new weapon to use in the war against the New World screwworm infestation. Danny's back with more on that story.
5: The FDA has issued that emergency use authorization for a drug called Click Extra. It's a wound spray. It can be used on existing open wounds to help prevent New World screwworm infestation. This is good for sheep, cattle, goats, swine, camels, llama, alpaca, deer, elk, American bison, bighorn sheep, and Sonoran pronghorns. The acting FDA commissioner said this emergency use authorization will provide a new tool for helping to prevent the spread of New World screwworm. The FDA says the known and potential benefits of the product outweigh its potential risk. They say using this product for captive and captured wildlife species would also help these animals be protected and ensure they don't contribute to the spread in the United States. The product is associated with wounds, birth, after surgical or husbandry procedures, and is applied at the time of the wound appearance or creation, and it is an over-the-counter product. For Pampa Radio News, I'm Danny Moffitt.
4: The Henrietta ISD is beginning the new school year with a new high school facility. The new school comes after voters approved a $36 million bond package to fund projects across the Henrietta ISD. And today is a special day because the new Henrietta High School welcomed its first class of students to that new school. Hayes County Judge Ruben Becerra says because the county is growing, a new initiative is coming online to ensure that the health care system grows with it. He says finding primary care doctors and medical specialists have become more difficult, while at the same time, many health care providers face increasing challenges because they serve a growing number of uninsured and underinsured patients. As a result, Hayes Health has been formed to focus on expanding access to medical care, making health care more affordable, and improving mental health services throughout Hayes County. Dallas Mayor Eric Johnson says the city does not have a revenue problem, and that AI will help slash the number of employees it needs, and that AI is the way forward for efficiency and cost savings. The mayor says the city must get comfortable with the idea that AI is going to be something that's going to benefit the taxpayers of Dallas in the long haul. He says the city is going to have to become more efficient with everything that's done around City Hall, and that AI is going to help with that objective. The mayor's comments came after Dallas City Manager Kimberly Talbert released her new proposed operating budget that calls for eliminating approximately 300 city positions that she says will save upward of $17 million. said the mayor. We've got human beings poring over volumes and volumes of information that could be fed into an AI-supported computer to help us analyze a lot faster and, frankly, make fewer mistakes and be more efficient about it, concluding you just need human beings to check the work.
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7: For the child of God, current events remind us that our world is involved in a spiritual battle that is greater than anything our generation has seen before. While this truth can stir up fear or anxiety, we can be encouraged when we remind ourselves that God is in control and nothing is happening without His permission. My name is Kyle Osfeldt, and as the pastor of Grace Baptist Church in Pampa, Texas, I would like to encourage every believer to look to God for the strength and encouragement that only He can give. I would also encourage you to exercise a level of boldness for the cause of Christ like you've never exercised before. I am convinced that if God's people will stand for the truths of God's Word, we can have a greater impact on this culture than we ever thought possible. As has been said before, the only thing necessary for the triumph of evil is for good men to do nothing. Therefore, be strong and of good courage. Be not afraid, neither be thou dismayed, for the Lord thy God is with thee.
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9: Howdy, hey, howdy, ho, y'all. 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
10: Hi, my name is Peter Parker. You don't remember me, but we used to know each other. Something bad was going to happen, and the only way to stop it was to make everyone forget about me. Because I'm not just Peter Parker. I'm Spider-Man.
9: Spider-Man, Brand New Day. When last we saw our favorite webhead, he was alone. His Aunt May is dead. His friends don't remember who he is. The Avengers he fought alongside are no more. He is all alone.
10: What is happening to me?
9: And if that wasn't enough to deal with, something is going wrong with his powers. He's becoming more powerful and more unstable. And if that wasn't enough, there's a new enemy wreaking havoc on the city. One who seems to have an unstoppable ability to possess others.
11: We are faced with a danger that we can't control. One we can't even see.
9: Who is this new threat? What do they want? Can Spider-Man keep himself from going berserk? Only one way to find out.
12: Nice flowers.
10: Oh, they're a housewarming gift.
12: I'm MJ.
10: I'm just a neighbor from across the hall.
12: Friendly neighbor.
9: Yeah, listen up, y'all.
13: All units respond.
14: Reports of a high-speed chase.
9: You watched their mustache take on the drug cartel. You saw them stick it to Canada. Now, they face their greatest challenge yet, getting old.
15: Is it possible we're no longer the cool guys in our own story?
9: That's not all, because Farva's engaged Meow, and to Thorny's sister.
16: Hey, Thorny, we're super excited for your hot sister's wedding.
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18: I'm gonna stop this wedding.
9: Are the boys too old, Meow? Can Thorny stop the wedding in time, or is he, Meow, doomed to have Farva as a brother-in-law, Meow? It's Meow or never if...
19: Jason, are you saying Meow?
9: Meow? Am I saying Meow? Don't be ridiculous, Mason. Meow, don't interrupt me again. Super Troopers 3. Meow played. Meow. One night only. In a world where non-marital sex is illegal 364 days a year, there exists one night only for all the non-married folks to let off some steam.
20: So hungry.
21: We're closed.
20: I know the owner.
9: Meet Allie. She's been ghosted one too many times and wants something real for a change.
20: This night's insane. I just want to find, like, a good guide to finding true love.
14: on the least romantic night of the year.
9: Meet Owen. His girlfriend wants to spend the night with another man.
17: Finding love is hard enough. Try doing it on the one night a year single people were legally allowed to have sex. I hate this night. Mom, I'm just gonna stay in.
14: No, you should go.
9: Together, they'll help each other find the right person to sleep with, but not with each other, no way.
17: I'm Owen.
14: Allie.
17: What about us?
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21: After years of war, no one could stand between my men and home. Not even me.
9: The Odyssey, directed by Christopher Nolan of Interstellar and Oppenheimer fame, and based off the translations by Emily Wilson, Homer's The Odyssey is brought into the 21st century. The Trojan War is over. Greece has won. Odysseus can return home. But home is so far away, and home will slip further from his fingers the closer he gets. But even if it costs him everything, Odysseus will return. Starring Matt Damon as Odysseus, alongside Tom Holland, Anne Hathaway, Lupita Nyong'o, and in the role of Athena, the Greek goddess of war strategy, Zendaya. 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

KRXZ 103.3, 10 o'clock hour has begun. That was Velvet Revolver. We're heading into Queens of the Stone Age here on your Thursday morning. Thanks for tuning in. We'll be back.

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KRXZ 103.3, that was President in the Name of the Father on your Thursday morning. Thanks for tuning in. My name is Mason. It's New Rock here. If you weren't aware, we did go ahead and give away the first round, the first 10 tickets to Rocklahoma yesterday. We announced the winners. We were saying live on air and on Facebook that we do not physically have them in yet, but we do need confirmation from the people who won. So if you can go check the Facebook page, go check and see if you were the winner or you know the winner. Make sure they get in contact with us. We're going to give them about to the end of the week. At least till the end of tomorrow, I think, before we go ahead and push and give it to somebody else if we don't get confirmation. So that's exciting. That means you still have a chance to text in ROK26 and get your name in the running for the second wave. We're still giving you a chance, so do it now. Pampa Fest coming up next week. If you want tickets to that, text in PFEST 2026. That's PFEST 2806-207-2997. We're giving away 5 pairs of tickets to that event. If you didn't know, this year, that is a 3-night event. Presale tickets are $40, $50 at the gate. The thing about that is if you buy your ticket at the gate, you're going to pay $50, and you're going to miss out on the 2 days of prior activities going on. We got water park night, Thursday night. We got weekend sports and entertainment private event. Still waiting to announce the live music performer for that. And you get Saturday's Pampa Fest, including all the great headliners and local acts that are going to be out there. Great, going to be a great time. So get your tickets now if you haven't, and get your name in the running for a possible chance of free tickets. As always, stick around for more opportunities to get in on the fun we're having here at Pampa Radio. And as always, stick around for great music, including this one from local band Oddfellas. The song's called Come Around. KRXZ 103.3. We'll be back.

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3: 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My name is Aaron, and it is time. 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
7: 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So instead, I'm going to tell you what I get whenever I show up. First, I usually get the nachos because it's easier to pile on as much as you want without overfilling it. I always get beans and rice, both refried and baked beans, because the refried is surprisingly creamy and the baked beans have extra seasonings. I usually flip a coin for the meats because I love all of them. The beef is well seasoned, the chicken is juicy, the brisket and steak are both cooked to perfection. From there, grilled jalapenos and grilled onions. Strong flavors for strong bodies. Then the queso. Finish it off with tomatoes, cilantro, corn, and lime, and sour cream. As always, if you prefer something different, you're not wrong, but I am right. But that's the beauty of it, ain't it? The folks at Chubby's may be the cooks, but you're the chef. That's why we always come back for more tomorrow, and tomorrow, and tomorrow. And that's all I've got to say about that. Tune in next week to hear what's cooking in Pampa.
9: 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Creed's up next.

KRXZ 103.3 rocks Pampa, Texas, and the Panhandle. Thank you for tuning in. My name is Mason. Stay cool out there. It's a hot, another hot one. Windy, heat advisory, red flag warnings. You know the drill. Don't be a dum-dum. Look out for heat-related illness symptoms. Look out for any possible fire hazards. Got a chance for some heavy to strong showers this evening. Not much in the way of thunderstorms and not a massive chance, but there's a chance, small chance. Let's hope and pray it happens. We need it. Doobie Brothers up next. 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
11: 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Thanks for tuning in. We got Mike Earl at the top of the hour. Don't forget to check the Facebook page. See if you are or know the people who won the first round of Rocklahoma tickets. We gave those away yesterday, or we announced the winners. Go check it out. Allison Chains on deck.

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2: Pampa police say murder charges have now been filed in connection with that Tuesday morning shooting on the 1600 block of East Highway 60 in Pampa. The victim is identified as John J.J. Mathis from Pampa, died early Wednesday morning at an Amarillo hospital. As previously reported, 28-year-old Christian Leith from Pampa was identified as the suspect, and he was subsequently arrested on a warrant in Wise County charging aggravated assault with a deadly weapon. Tuesday afternoon, investigators received an automated license plate recognition, ALPR, alert indicating that Leith's vehicle had been detected near Wichita Falls. Law enforcement were notified to be on the lookout for the vehicle, and a subsequent alert indicated that it was traveling southbound on U.S. Highway 287

0: or Decatur. Decatur police took Leith into custody without further incident. He was booked into the Wise County Jail, where he remains in custody. Following Mathis' death, investigators obtained an additional arrest warrant for Leith charging murder. Pampa City Commissioners Monday again addressed the city's tax rate as budget preparations continue. An update was given by Finance Director Teresa Daniels.
1: So getting into the no new revenue tax rate, this is just a quick explanation of what this is. When you're looking at the no new revenue rate, this gives the citizens and everyone a clear understanding on the baseline for what our tax rate should be in order to give us the same revenue that we would have received for the current year property values with the upcoming valuations that we've received. It takes the valuations that we received for this upcoming 2026 year. It'll take those valuations. It'll look and see if there's any new construction, any new improvements, and they'll take those out. Then it'll tell us, okay, this is what your no new revenue rate should be in order to get the same revenue that you would have received in the current budget that we're in right now. Basically, it's going to generate the same amount of revenue as we would have in the current year with the same properties, that comparing apples to apples. On your voter approval rate with the unused increment, your voter approval rate, this rate is going to give you, it considers your debt, it considers your sales tax, if there's any excess debt within that that's helping with your tax rate, along with your M&O. So our voter approval rate is typically the threshold that we have between the no new revenue and this voter approval to be able to move your tax rate to where you need. You can go 3% above that no new revenue rate, but that's the cap of the VAR. It used to be 8%, but they dropped it down to 3%. So now the no new revenue to the VAR is a 3% increase that they can go in. You have also an option for an unused increment rate. Depending on if you have any unused increment, that is determined by whatever your current tax rate is. So our current tax rate is 0.70334. If our VAR last year was 0.74, we would have had a cent for an unused increment rate. But in the past 3 years, we have not had any unused increment rate between the two. We've always gone to the voter approval rate, and so there's nothing left for us to carry forward. If for some reason we ever go below the voter approval rate, we would be able to use those pennies and hold them for up to 3 years to be able to move forward, as long as legislation doesn't change.
0: More on subsequent broadcasts. The city's new fiscal year begins October the 1st. The Gray County Sheriff's Office, in partnership with the Pampa Salvation Army and Dollar Tree in the form of donations, will give back to the kids in the community various school supplies. The initiative will help local students begin the new school year prepared for back to school in the new year experience. The event will be from 2 to 5 p.m. tomorrow at the Gray County Sheriff's Office at 218 North Russell in downtown Pampa while supplies last. The school supplies that will be given away are for students in pre-K through grade 12. And area public schools, colleges, and universities are headed back to the classroom. Today is the first day of school for the Grandview-Hopkins School District. And the first day of school in the Pampa ISD will be Thursday, August the 20th. School started yesterday in Borger, McLean, Lee Fours, Plemons, Danette Phillips, and the Fort Elliott Consolidated ISD, as well as students in Canadian headed back for classes yesterday, as did those in Wellington, Dumas, White Deer, Follett, Perryton, Groom, and Clarendon. Across Texas, law enforcement personnel are encouraging motorists to drive safely as the new school year begins. Some tips to remember include: know about school bus laws. If a school bus has alternating flashing red lights visible from the front or rear, drivers must stop before reaching the bus. Drivers can only proceed if the flashing lights are off. The driver signals you to proceed or the bus has resumed driving. Approaching drivers do not have to stop for a school bus that is operating a visual signal if the road is separated by a physical barrier or intervening space. If a highway is only divided by a left turn lane, it is not considered divided and drivers must stop for school buses. First offense fines are up to $1,250. Those convicted for the offense more than one time, the law allows for suspension of driver's licenses for up to 6 months. Criminal charges may result if a driver causes serious bodily injury. The Woody Fest West fundraiser to benefit the Woody Guthrie Folk Music Center in Pampa is scheduled from 2 to 10 p.m. Saturday at Weekends Sports and Entertainment at Kentucky and Price Road. It will be a family-friendly event and will feature food, fun, and music. Entry fee is $5 and brisket plates will sell for $10 beginning at 2 p.m. until all is sold out. As the new school year begins, there are new university interscholastic rules going into effect regarding band members as well as athletes. Pampa Radio News correspondent Danny Moffitt has more.
2: New safety requirements are going into effect for student athletes and band members this year at schools. Beginning this year, what used to be recommendations are now requirements. The biggest issue is that all UIL schools have to follow new monitoring standards for heat. That includes that they use the wet bulb temperature monitor. That's that thing you kind of twirl around. Practices can continue if those temperatures are below 82. Workouts have to be discontinued after it reaches 92. I'm Danny Moffitt.
0: Another triple-digit scorcher day. Today, the National Weather Service says Pampa's afternoon high should shoot up to 104 degrees, that following Wednesday's high of 105. A heat advisory is in effect until 9 o'clock tonight for the counties of Gray, Collingsworth, Donley, Hemp Hill, Lipscomb, Hutchinson, Ochiltree, and Wheeler, and Beaver County in Oklahoma. And a fire weather watch is in effect through the evening for thunderstorms for the eastern combined Texas and Oklahoma panhandles. The National Weather Service says dry thunderstorms may result in fire starts and wind gusts will create strong sporadic wind whip fires. The Weather Service says winds up to 70 miles per hour are possible with severe thunderstorms. Any fires that develop will have the potential to spread rapidly. Meanwhile, Gray County AgriLife Extension agent Joanne Gray Soria has several suggestions for dealing with a heat wave.
3: With the temperature climbing well above 100 degrees, staying hydrated isn't just about being comfortable. It's about protecting your health. Whether you're working outside, caring for livestock, attending a sports event, mowing your yard, or simply just spending some time outdoors, your body loses fluids much faster in this kind of heat. One of the biggest mistakes people make is waiting until they feel thirsty to drink water. By then, your body is already becoming dehydrated. Start drinking water before you head outside and continue drinking throughout the day. If you're working in the heat, try to take a water break every 15 to 20 minutes. If you're spending several hours outdoors or sweating heavily, beverages with electrolytes can help replace minerals through lost perspiration, but water should still be your primary source of hydration. Be sure to watch for warning signs of heat-related illnesses such as dizziness, headache, muscle cramps, nausea, excessive sweating, or confusion. If you or someone around you begins experiencing these symptoms, move to a cool place immediately. Begin cooling down, drink water if the person is alert, and seek medical attention if the symptoms become severe. And don't forget others, young children, older adults, and people with chronic health conditions, outdoor workers, and even our pets and our livestock are especially vulnerable during these periods of extreme heat. And a little extra water and a little extra shade can go a long ways.
0: Gray County AgriLife Extension Agent Joanne Gray Soria. On the Pampa Radio TxDOT Time Saver Travel Report, there are lane closures both directions of I-27 in Amarillo for tree trimming, on Loop 335 frontage roads from Georgia to Arden Road for striping, and on westbound I-40 from Hope Road to Bushland for edge repairs. The left lane of I-40 at Spur 228 east of Amarillo is closed both directions for bridge work. Now,

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4: In the regional news roundup, the Department of Public Safety releasing additional information about that fatality traffic crash 10:55 Wednesday morning, that one at Washington and Loop 335 in Randall County. Investigators say 23-year-old Caden Mathias Arenas from Amarillo riding a 2026 Yamaha YZF northbound on Farm Road 1151 and a 2017 Freightliner tractor was southbound when the vehicles collided. The motorcycle rider was transported to Northwest Texas Hospital with life-threatening injuries, later pronounced deceased. The truck driver was identified as 33-year-old Jose Angel Romero Medrano from Amarillo. He was not injured. The crash remains under investigation. A Randall County grand jury has indicted three persons in connection with that Memorial Day shooting in Amarillo that resulted in the death of 45-year-old Jeremy Ray. Felony indictments were returned against 18-year-old John Trell Graves, 18-year-old Jaylen Johnson, and 43-year-old Megan Kern. Officers were dispatched to 3906 South Tyler at 12:45 the morning of May 25th and found the gunshot victim. Johnson and Kern were identified as suspects and arrested for murder. The investigation continued, and the third suspect, identified as Graves, was arrested on an unrelated charge and taken to the Amarillo Police Department. A firearm was located associated with a homicide, and based on information obtained and the recovered firearm, the office of the Randall County District Attorney issued a murder warrant for Graves, who was subsequently remanded to custody of Randall County Detention Center. The public is invited to a reception this afternoon in Canyon honoring West Texas A&M University President Walter V. Wendler and his wife Mary. Dr. Wendler will retire effective September the 1st, following 10 years of service as WT President. The come-and-go reception will be from 4 to 6 p.m. in Legacy Hall inside the Jack B. Kelly Student Center on the WT campus. Parking will be available north of Mary Moody Northern Hall and east of the building along 26th. During his time at WT, Dr. Wendler spearheaded the university's generational plan WT-125 from the Panhandle to the World. Three Amarillo District TxDOT crew members have been honored that during the Texans Caring for Texans ceremony at West Texas A&M University in Canyon. They are Kevin Wilcox, Dusty Lee, and Cody Harris. Wilcox is a transportation specialist in the Traffic Operations Department. Lee is the Sherman County Maintenance Section Supervisor, and Harris served as the Section Supervisor at the Expressway Maintenance Section. The event recognizes Texas State employees for their dedication and service. The Texans Caring for Texans initiative was conceived by the late District 87 Republican State Representative David Swinford from Dumas. A new $16 million expansion is on the drawing board in Austin. Qualcomm, a developer of computer processors and wireless technologies, has filed plans detailing a new 70,000-square-foot expansion to their facility on Cinder Lake Drive. When completed by August 31st, 2027, it will include new office and research space. The growth comes in addition to a 90,000 square feet Qualcomm complex previously built at that location. The National Oceanic and Atmospheric Administration has updated its forecast for the 2026 hurricane season in the Atlantic following a slower-than-expected beginning. The Atlantic hurricane season began June 1st and will run through November 30th with its traditional peak on or around September 10th. The agency now predicts between 7 and 13 storms, with 2 to 6 of those becoming hurricanes, and 1 to 2 of those hurricanes expected to reach major status. Only 2 named tropical storms have formed so far this season, Arthur and Bertha, both in the Gulf. NOAA says there is a 75% chance of a below-normal hurricane season activity this year, which is well above NOAA's initial prediction of a 55% chance of a below-normal season. The Farmer's Almanac has released its 2026 winter forecast, stating that its predictions for each region in the country. The forecast expects several regions facing repeated storms, raw rain, and heavy, wet snow, while others could see milder stretches with quick, cold snaps. The Farmer's Almanac expects El Niño to remain an important influence through the season, favoring wetter-than-normal conditions across the southern states. The Almanac states that areas in Southern California and the desert southwest through Texas, the Gulf Coast, and southeast to watch out for frequent storm systems, muddy fields, and occasional surges of colder air. The FDA has made available a new weapon to use in the war against the New World screwworm infestation. Danny's back with more on that story.
2: The FDA has issued that emergency use authorization for a drug called Click Extra. It's a wound spray. It can be used on existing open wounds to help prevent New World screwworm infestation. This is good for sheep, cattle, goats, swine, camels, llama, alpaca, deer, elk, American bison, bighorn sheep, and Sonoran pronghorns. The acting FDA commissioner said this emergency use authorization will provide a new tool for helping to prevent the spread of New World screwworm. The FDA says the known and potential benefits of the product outweigh its potential risk. They say using this product for captive and captured wildlife species would also help these animals be protected and ensure they don't contribute to the spread in the United States. The product is associated with wounds, birth, after surgical or husbandry procedures, and is applied at the time of the wound appearance or creation, and it is an over-the-counter product. For Pampa Radio News, I'm Danny Moffitt.
4: The Henrietta ISD is beginning the new school year with a new high school facility. The new school comes after voters approved a $36 million bond package to fund projects across the Henrietta ISD. And today is a special day because the new Henrietta High School welcomed its first class of students to that new school. Hayes County Judge Ruben Becerra says because the county is growing, a new initiative is coming online to ensure that the health care system grows with it. He says finding primary care doctors and medical specialists have become more difficult, while at the same time, many health care providers face increasing challenges because they serve a growing number of uninsured and underinsured patients. As a result, Hayes Health has been formed to focus on expanding access to medical care, making health care more affordable, and improving mental health services throughout Hayes County. Dallas Mayor Eric Johnson says the city does not have a revenue problem, and that AI will help slash the number of employees it needs, and that AI is the way forward for efficiency and cost savings. The mayor says the city must get comfortable with the idea that AI is going to be something that's going to benefit the taxpayers of Dallas in the long haul. He says the city is going to have to become more efficient with everything that's done around City Hall, and that AI is going to help with that objective. The mayor's comments came after Dallas City Manager Kimberly Talbert released her new proposed operating budget that calls for eliminating approximately 300 city positions that she says will save upward of $17 million. Said the mayor, we've got human beings poring over volumes and volumes of information that could be fed into an AI-supported computer to help us analyze a lot faster and, frankly, make fewer mistakes and be more efficient about it, concluding you just need human beings to check the work.
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6: For the child of God, current events remind us that our world is involved in a spiritual battle that is greater than anything our generation has seen before. While this truth can stir up fear or anxiety, we can be encouraged when we remind ourselves that God is in control and nothing is happening without His permission. My name is Kyle Losfeldt, and as the pastor of Grace Baptist Church in Pampa, Texas, I would like to encourage every believer to look to God for the strength and encouragement that only He can give. I would also encourage you to exercise a level of boldness for the cause of Christ like you've never exercised before. I am convinced that if God's people will stand for the truths of God's Word, we can have a greater impact on this culture than we ever thought possible. As has been said before, the only thing necessary for the triumph of evil is for good men to do nothing. Therefore, be strong and of good courage. Be not afraid, neither be thou dismayed, for the Lord thy God is with thee.
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9: Hi, my name is Peter Parker. You don't remember me, but we used to know each other. Something bad was going to happen, and the only way to stop it was to make everyone forget about me. Because I'm not just Peter Parker. I'm Spider-Man.
8: Spider-Man, Brand New Day. When last we saw our favorite webhead, he was alone. His Aunt May is dead. His friends don't remember who he is. The Avengers he fought alongside are no more. He is all alone.
9: What is happening to me?
8: And if that wasn't enough to deal with, something is going wrong with his powers. He's becoming more powerful and more unstable. And if that wasn't enough, there's a new enemy wrecking havoc on the city. One who seems to have an unstoppable ability to possess others.
10: We are faced with a danger that we can't control. One we can't even see.
8: Who is this new threat? What do they want? Can Spider-Man keep himself from going berserk? Only one way to find out.
11: Nice flowers.
9: Oh, they're a housewarming gift.
11: I'm MJ.
9: I'm just a neighbor from across the hall.
11: Friendly neighbor.
8: Yeah, listen up, y'all.
12: All units respond.
13: Reports of a high-speed chase.
8: You watched their mustache take on the drug cartel. You saw them stick it to Canada. Now, they face their greatest challenge yet, getting old.
14: Is it possible we're no longer the cool guys in our own story?
8: But that's not all, because Farva's engaged Meow and to Thorny's sister.
15: Hey, Thorny, we're super excited for your hot sister's wedding.
16: To Rod Farva.
17: I'm gonna stop this wedding.
8: Are the boys too old, Meow? Can Thorny stop the wedding in time, or is he, Meow, doomed to have Farva as a brother-in-law, Meow? It's Meow or never if...
18: Jason, are you saying Meow?
8: Meow? Am I saying Meow? Don't be ridiculous, Mason. Meow, don't interrupt me again. Super Troopers 3, Meow playing. Meow. One night only. In a world where non-marital sex is illegal 364 days a year, there exists one night only for all the non-married folks to let off some steam.
19: So hungry.
20: We're closed.
19: I know the owner.
8: Meet Allie. She's been ghosted one too many times and wants something real for a change.
19: This night's insane. I just want to find, like, a good guy to finding true love.
13: on the least romantic night of the year.
8: Meet Owen. His girlfriend wants to spend the night with another man.
16: Finding love is hard enough. Try doing it on the one night a year single people were legally allowed to have sex. I hate this night. Mom, I'm just going to stay in.
13: No, you should go.
8: Together, they'll help each other find the right person to sleep with, but not with each other, no way.
16: I'm Owen.
13: Allie.
16: What about us?
13: Your ears look like car doors.
16: Well, your nose is way too small for your face.
13: Your chin could plow a field.
16: Your legs don't make any sense.
13: Your hairline doesn't make any sense.
21: After years of war, no one could stand between my men and home. Not even me.
8: The Odyssey, directed by Christopher Nolan of Interstellar and Oppenheimer fame, and based off the translations by Emily Wilson, Homer's The Odyssey is brought into the 21st century. The Trojan War is over. Greece has won. Odysseus can return home. But home is so far away, and home will slip further from his fingers the closer he gets. But even if it costs him everything, Odysseus will return. Starring Matt Damon as Odysseus, alongside Tom Holland, Anne Hathaway, Lupita Nyong'o, and in the role of Athena, the Greek goddess of war strategy, Zendaya. 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
1: 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My name is Aaron, and it is time. 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
3: 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U.S. equity markets moved higher on Thursday, with the S&P 500 hitting a new record. This comes as both Consumer Price Index and Producer Price Index inflation data for July came in somewhat cooler than expected. As a result, expectations for a Federal Reserve interest rate hike in September have moved lower. According to CME FedWatch, the probability of the Fed raising rates at the September 16th FOMC meeting has fallen to about 34%, from about 55% last week. Bond yields are also moving lower, supportive of equity markets as well. The U.S. 2-year Treasury yield, which tends to be most sensitive to Fed rate expectations, moved lower by about 0.05%, from 4.2% to 4.15%. Overall, for the full year, the S&P 500 is now up about 14%, while the technology-heavy NASDAQ is up by about 15%. In Edward Jones's view, a combination of strong earnings growth and stable labor market and consumption trends continues to underpin stock market gains. Today, U.S. equities closed higher. The Dow closed up 70 points at 53,840. The NASDAQ closed up 215 points at 26,803. The S&P 500 closed up 50 points at 7,799. And in the bond market, 10-year Treasury yields are trading at 4.65% lower. This has been today's Financial Market Report, brought to you on behalf of Edward Jones, member SIPC and financial advisor Tom Reynolds, serving individual investors with personalized attention and financial advice at 1540 North Hobart in Pampa. If you would like additional information, please contact our branch office at 806-665-7137. Daily commentary is also located on our website at edwardjones.com.
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5: For the child of God, current events remind us that our world is involved in a spiritual battle that is greater than anything our generation has seen before. While this truth can stir up fear or anxiety, we can be encouraged when we remind ourselves that God is in control and nothing is happening without His permission. My name is Kyle Osfeldt, and as the pastor of Grace Baptist Church in Pampa, Texas, I would like to encourage every believer to look to God for the strength and encouragement that only He can give. I would also encourage you to exercise a level of boldness for the cause of Christ like you've never exercised before. I am convinced that if God's people will stand for the truths of God's Word, we can have a greater impact on this culture than we ever thought possible. As has been said before, the only thing necessary for the triumph of evil is for good men to do nothing. Therefore, be strong and of good courage. Be not afraid, neither be thou dismayed, for the Lord thy God is with thee.
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1: Howdy, hey, howdy, ho, y'all. 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
2: Hi, my name is Peter Parker. You don't remember me, but we used to know each other. Something bad was going to happen, and the only way to stop it was to make everyone forget about me. Because I'm not just Peter Parker. I'm Spider-Man.
1: Spider-Man, Brand New Day. When last we saw our favorite webhead, he was alone. His Aunt May is dead. His friends don't remember who he is. The Avengers he fought alongside are no more. He is all alone.
2: What is happening to me?
1: And if that wasn't enough to deal with, something is going wrong with his powers. He's becoming more powerful and more unstable. And if that wasn't enough, there's a new enemy wrecking havoc on the city. One who seems to have an unstoppable ability to possess others.
3: We are faced with a danger that we can't control. One we can't even see.
1: Who is this new threat? What do they want? Can Spider-Man keep himself from going berserk? Only one way to find out.
4: Nice flowers.
2: Oh, they're a housewarming gift.
4: I'm MJ.
2: I'm just a neighbor from across the hall.
4: Friendly neighbor.
1: Yeah, listen up, y'all.
5: All units respond.
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1: You watched their mustache take on the drug cartel. You saw them stick it to Canada. Now, they face their greatest challenge yet, getting old.
7: Is it possible we're no longer the cool guys in our own story?
1: But that's not all, because Farva's engaged Meow, and to Thorny's sister.
8: Hey, Thorny, we're super excited for your hot sister's wedding.
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10: I'm gonna stop this wedding.
1: Are the boys too old, Meow? Can Thorny stop the wedding in time, or is he, Meow, doomed to have Farva as a brother-in-law, Meow? It's Meow or never if...
11: Jason, are you saying Meow?
1: Meow? Am I saying Meow? Don't be ridiculous, Mason. Meow, don't interrupt me again. Super Troopers 3, Meow playing. Meow. One night only. In a world where non-marital sex is illegal 364 days a year, there exists one night only for all the non-married folks to let off some steam.
12: So hungry.
13: We're closed.
12: I know the owner.
1: Meet Allie. She's been ghosted one too many times and wants something real for a change.
12: This night's insane. I just want to find, like, a good guy
14: to finding true love. On the least romantic night of the year.
1: Meet Owen. His girlfriend wants to spend the night with another man.
15: Finding love is hard enough. Try doing it on the one night a year single people were legally allowed to have sex. I hate this night. Mom, I'm just gonna stay in.
12: No, you should go.
1: Together, they'll help each other find the right person to sleep with, but not with each other, no way.
15: I'm Owen.
12: Allie.
15: What about us?
12: Your ears look like car doors.
15: Wow, your nose is way too small for your face.
12: Your chin could plow a field.
15: Your legs don't make any sense.
12: Your hairline doesn't make any sense.
15: After years of war, no one could stand between my men and home. Not even me.
1: The Odyssey, directed by Christopher Nolan of Interstellar and Oppenheimer fame, and based off the translations by Emily Wilson, Homer's The Odyssey is brought into the 21st century. The Trojan War is over. Greece has won. Odysseus can return home. But home is so far away, and home will slip further from his fingers the closer he gets. But even if it costs him everything, Odysseus will return. Starring Matt Damon as Odysseus, alongside Tom Holland, Anne Hathaway, Lupita Nyong'o, and in the role of Athena, the Greek goddess of war strategy, Zendaya. Come join the adventure today.
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9: 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Now, historically, an aristocrat was an uppity Frenchman with born-in privileges they didn't earn. But that's not important right now. The aristocrat pasta is a creamy dish served with alapana sauce on angel hair pasta. The chicken is topped with eggplant and mozzarella for a savory flavor with just a zing of tanginess to wake you up from the days of doom scrolling on your phone all day. At Verona's, the chicken and the pasta are served separately on the same plate with some parsley sprinkled around the edges for a fancier look. The alapana sauce is unique. 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My advice? Never forget the salad. Salad before pasta is critical for enjoying your meal to the fullest. All in all, the chicken aristocrat is special. It's a unique dish in general, with a sauce giving its own unique spin on a very special sauce. If you order it, you'd be sure to order it again tomorrow, and tomorrow, and tomorrow. That's all I got to say. Tune in next week to hear what's cooking in Pampa.
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9: 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I like this new generation of music.
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